0: Noodles from The Offspring is joining me every night this week as featured artist. Noodles, when you are recording in the studio, do you lean more into more modern gear or more vintage stuff?
1: Well, I mean, if you're smart, you do both. But being, you know, having a love of all that stuff that came before, I think we might lean a little bit more on the side of vintage and older things. Not too old, but we do love all that stuff. You know, an old AC30 Vox amp, you know, or an old Fender, old Marshall, you know, we do have a lot of those hanging around in the studio, and it's a lot of fun.
0: I would have to think going pure vintage is a bit trickier when you're talking going on the road.
1: Yeah, we don't take vintage stuff on the road. We never have, really. That would be very dangerous. I know people that do it, and I've seen people in tears, literally. A guy in tears because the headstock broke off of his vintage Gibson. I know that... the night that we played this festival in France, and I don't know if I should give the band's name up or not, but there's a very well-known band, and they broke up, I don't know, 15, 16, 17 years ago. They're back together now. But they got into a fight, and one of the brothers took the other brother's vintage Epiphones and started smashing them, and this was a festival in France. And you can probably piece together who I'm talking about, but we'll let you guys do some sleuthing on that one.

0: Ozzy doing it Monday style on Hard Drive XL, the latest from the band I Know Evil, preceded in the rock by The Offspring. Noodles from the group joining me every night this week as featured artist. Of course, I will be hosting The Offspring this Saturday night as they close out Rockfest in Cadott, Wisconsin. Now remember, if I am going to see you at Rockfest or someplace else, I crisscross the country hosting small concerts, large festivals. I am always on the run and I always have free stuff, our 30th anniversary guitar picks, stickers. Please do not be shy about coming up to me. I am not a fancy person. Just come on up and say hello so I can thank you for supporting me, the show, and all of these great bands.
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2: This upper-level low that's been bringing us the incredible amounts of rain over the last several days for some of us is slowly moving its way on out, leaving us with a more typical July weather pattern for the rest of the week. Highs near 90, heat index values near 100 with pop-up summertime storms. 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That's your latest forecast. I'm meteorologist Mike Witcher from the East Tennessee Weather Center. And remember to always get the latest forecast weather updates with the East Tennessee Weather app.
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0: love music are truly my kind of folks. Those who don't are like bike wheels, which lost all of their spokes. Music people are more well-rounded, especially if they study how the tunes are each created before they take their bow. And of course, there's live shows, the goodest of the good, where music fans band together in a spirit of brotherhood. So go and argue politics if that's where you want to make your stand. But when you need a break from that, come and join we music fans.
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10: This upper-level low that's been bringing us the incredible amounts of rain over the last several days for some of us is slowly moving its way on out, leaving us with a more typical July weather pattern for the rest of the week. Highs near 90, heat index values near 100 with pop-up summertime storms. 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That's your latest forecast. I'm meteorologist Mike Witcher from the East Tennessee Weather Center. And remember to always get the latest forecast weather updates with the East Tennessee Weather app.
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0: Bill Murray for this Monday edition of Hard Drive XL. Always let you down. You and I will hear from Billy Joe Armstrong of Green Day in just a moment via the Hard Drive Radio Archive. Until then, tip of the cap to you if you are a soccer fan. Admittedly, I don't know doodly squat about soccer, but I have immensely been enjoying the World Cup played here in North America. They are down to the semifinals, France and Spain from Dallas tomorrow afternoon, England and Argentina the weekend after that. The third place game will be Saturday in Miami, and then Sunday, the final in my home state of New Jersey. Again, I don't know anything about soccer, but anytime the nations of the world get together for something other than a war, I'm down.
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0: And now another of our historic interview segments from the Hard Drive Archive. Here I am speaking with Billy Joe Armstrong of Green Day in 2016 as Revolution Radio was about to be released, and we talked about putting out new music.
1: I think you sort of thank your lucky stars every single time you put out a record and people still love it. The crazy thing with us, I think, is, you know, I don't mean this in an egotistical way because I think we're the greatest ever, but I'm just kidding. Oh, that was way too much dead silence. Yeah. We keep generating new fans all the time. And, you know, we played at the 930 Club in D.C. the other night, and it was ages 12 to 55. You know, it was great. And that's the thing I'm really grateful for, because, like, there's the people that were with us back during Kerplunk, and then Dookie, and then Nimrod, Idiot, and then, you know, even now with Revolution Radio. Whoa!

0: Theory of a Dead Man on Hard Drive XL as you and I count down to August 7, the kickoff day for their Dead 7 tour with Seven Dust. Green Day before that, a new tune from the new Nimrods collection, Never Gonna R.I.P. Of course, we also got to hear from the band's Billy Joe Armstrong in our newest feature, the Hard Drive Archive. Each night here on the show, along with two new rock star interviews, we will present a historic rock star interview I have done over the course of the last 30 years on the show. Billy Joe Armstrong tonight. Tomorrow will be Fred and Wes from Limp Bizkit, Deftones, Hailstorm, and Geezer Butler of Black Sabbath also this week.
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0: skin, and it's time to get it out. Gross, dude. 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
1: Good news. I have found yet another reason to hate Facebook. Now, you will often see a post designed to get a lot of shares. For example, missing animals or lost old people. 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
4: This upper-level low that's been bringing us the incredible amounts of rain over the last several days for some of us is slowly moving its way on out, leaving us with a more typical July weather pattern for the rest of the week. Highs near 90, heat index values near 100 with pop-up summertime storms. 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That's your latest forecast. I'm meteorologist Mike Witcher from the East Tennessee Weather Center. And remember to always get the latest forecast weather updates with the East Tennessee Weather app.
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0: Amanda Liberg, lead singer of Eva Under Fire, joins me as special guest now. How did you end up choosing Villainous as the single?
1: I feel like we all have our respective favorites. We also all advocate for our respective favorites. And because we're a band who's grown up together, you could get 5 different versions of what should be the album. but I think that's kind of where we trust our team in having that kind of like a deal breaker kind of opinion, so to speak, right?
0: I ask everyone about this when they're dropping a new record. How did the process of sequencing go? Because sometimes that's super easy, and other times it everyone wants to rip each other's eyeballs out.
1: So I pulled the lead singer card, Lou. I'm not gonna lie.
0: as well you should. You're the lead singer, you know.
1: I was like, I'm going to make this simple. I think this is what we should do. I think this is the vision behind it. And honestly, like, the guys were great about it.

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1: Yeah, it's fun to go backstage, sure. 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
2: You cannot argue with the fact that Harrison Ford is one of the great movie stars of our time. We are celebrating his 85th birthday in Screen Time tonight. This is a film, a little bit under the radar compared to his Star Wars and Indiana Jones stuff, but it is phenomenal. From 2000, What Lies Beneath. Now, this co-stars Michelle Pfeiffer. She and Harrison Ford are a married couple living on a lake in Vermont. They start to thread through what possibly could be a murder mystery with supernatural underpinnings. This film gets creepier as the minutes go on. 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
9: This upper-level low that's been bringing us the incredible amounts of rain over the last several days for some of us is slowly moving its way on out, leaving us with a more typical July weather pattern for the rest of the week. Highs near 90, heat index values near 100 with pop-up summertime storms. 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That's your latest forecast. I'm meteorologist Mike Witcher from the East Tennessee Weather Center. And remember to always get the latest forecast weather updates with the East Tennessee Weather app.
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0: Architects doing it Monday style on Hard Drive XL. I'm Lou Brutus. If you are anything like me, some days you are absolutely overwhelmed with all of the crazy stuff in the news, both bad and good. Some of the most intriguing news lately have been these drops of previously redacted and hidden UFO information and footage from our own government. I guess it was Friday they did a fourth drop. Some of it is absolutely insane. I'm not saying that they're little green men from other planets and stars, but it sure doesn't look like anything from around here. Check it out yourself and let me know what you think.
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While I am in no rush for the summer to end, I am looking forward to September when this band will kick off their tour with Starset and Chevelle. 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

0: Alice in Chains putting the wraps on Hard Drive XL for the night. Looking ahead to tomorrow, Noodles from The Offspring will join me again as featured artist. Of course, I'll be hosting the band this Saturday night at Rockfest in Cadott, Wisconsin. My special guest tomorrow will be Anthrax, and via the Hard Drive Archive tomorrow night, you and I are going to hear from both Fred and Wes from Limp Bizkit. That's another Rockfest band this week. Until then, I'm Lou Brutus, leaving you with the words of writer Dr. Hunter S. Thompson. We can't stop here. This is Bat Country.
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1: Reluctantly crouched at the starting line. Engines pumping and thumping in time. 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Churning

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1: This upper-level low that's been bringing us the incredible amounts of rain over the last several days for some of us is slowly moving its way on out, leaving us with a more typical July weather pattern for the rest of the week. Highs near 90, heat index values near 100 with pop-up summertime storms. 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That's your latest forecast. I'm meteorologist Mike Witcher from the East Tennessee Weather Center. And remember to always get the latest forecast weather updates with the East Tennessee Weather app.
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1: This upper-level low that's been bringing us the incredible amounts of rain over the last several days for some of us is slowly moving its way on out, leaving us with a more typical July weather pattern for the rest of the week. Highs near 90, heat index values near 100 with pop-up summertime storms. 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That's your latest forecast. I'm meteorologist Mike Witcher from the East Tennessee Weather Center. And remember to always get the latest forecast weather updates with the East Tennessee Weather app.
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1: This upper-level low that's been bringing us the incredible amounts of rain over the last several days for some of us is slowly moving its way on out, leaving us with a more typical July weather pattern for the rest of the week. Highs near 90, heat index values near 100 with pop-up summertime storms. 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That's your latest forecast. I'm meteorologist Mike Witcher from the East Tennessee Weather Center. And remember to always get the latest forecast weather updates with the East Tennessee Weather app.
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1: This upper-level low that's been bringing us the incredible amounts of rain over the last several days for some of us is slowly moving its way on out, leaving us with a more typical July weather pattern for the rest of the week. Highs near 90, heat index values near 100 with pop-up summertime storms. 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That's your latest forecast. I'm meteorologist Mike Witcher from the East Tennessee Weather Center. And remember to always get the latest forecast weather updates with the East Tennessee Weather app.
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1: This upper-level low that's been bringing us the incredible amounts of rain over the last several days for some of us is slowly moving its way on out, leaving us with a more typical July weather pattern for the rest of the week. Highs near 90, heat index values near 100 with pop-up summertime storms. 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That's your latest forecast. I'm meteorologist Mike Witcher from the East Tennessee Weather Center. And remember to always get the latest forecast weather updates with the East Tennessee Weather app.
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1: This upper-level low that's been bringing us the incredible amounts of rain over the last several days for some of us is slowly moving its way on out, leaving us with a more typical July weather pattern for the rest of the week. Highs near 90, heat index values near 100 with pop-up summertime storms. 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That's your latest forecast. I'm meteorologist Mike Witcher from the East Tennessee Weather Center. And remember to always get the latest forecast weather updates with the East Tennessee Weather app.
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3: Has anybody seen the story about the guy who discovered by accident that a roller coaster ride is his therapy? This guy has now ridden the Fury 325, which is a ride at Carowinds, which is an amusement park, for those who aren't familiar, 14,000 times in his lifetime because it helps him with his mental calmness. This is a guy who struggled with things like bipolarism and depression. He also got into a car accident in high school and had traumatic brain injury. Had always been afraid of roller coasters, and then one time rode the Fury roller coaster. Still made him sick, but he ended up doing it again, and then rode it 10 times the first day he was there. And by the 10th time, he said he was high through riding this roller coaster.
4: But is
3: he's now known as Fury Guy and has ridden it, I guess, more than anyone else.
4: That's amazing to me, because the brain is creating something that's making him feel better, and this is why I want to study brains when this show falls apart.
5: Kudos to him. By the way, for getting sick on a roller coaster and going, you know what? I'm going to do that 15 more times. That is the type of dedication we need from you, the Woody and Wilcox listener. Sure. Does this show make you feel ill? But if you give it, you know, 15 more years, we should be good.
3: There's another guy as part of this article that says that his son, who started at 4 years old, has severe autism. And they discovered that when he rides the roller coaster, he also is calmer, gets more regulated sleep. He's nonverbal, but engages in more forms of other types of communication after riding the roller coaster.

0: that.
1: That's the part I like. Not a huge fan of Upside Down banging my ears on the side, but
2: cool beans.
0: Let's leave your love life out of this. We're talking about roller coasters. I'm
1: trying to keep my mental health intact.
2: Try and stay focused, Chelsea.
0: If you're upside down and banging your ears, 704-FEZ-3200. However, there's this.
3: My son is also highly autistic, and he's only five, though. But still, every ride that he is able to go on, he is more responsive. He's still currently nonverbal, but more interactive. Somehow it seems to calm him down and regulate him as well. Maybe you're onto something.
0: Isn't that wild?
2: I mean, it's fascinating, too, especially when they're so small and you know, they have those height restrictions. You really can't take them on very many roller coasters. Mm-hmm.
0: And what's crazy is that guy who's ridden the roller coaster 14,000 times started with him feeling sick when he rode it. But for some reason, he kept doing it. And then eventually, it was like a miracle drug for him. Appreciate your calls on that.
4: Hey, guys. I've been listening to your show for, I know, over 15 years. And I get sick every day. But I'm not giving up on you. I know sooner or later you're going to have a good show. You guys have a good day.
0: That is highly optimistic of you, sir. I appreciate that.
2: Thanks, Mom.
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1: Great to hear everybody ringing in on one of the big topics from yesterday's show, and that was the man who was gored by the bison at Yellowstone and is now recovering from his injuries. And a lot of chatter about, boy, did he do anything wrong? And the answer seemed to be, from some, no, he kept a safe distance, and so not his fault, although...
2: Talking about the man that was thrown in the air by the bison, I too thought it was the suspenders. Very suspicious. I don't think bison like suspenders. Just saying.
1: If you weren't with us yesterday, pretty important information for anybody who's thinking about visiting wild animals, and that was, not going to hear this from a lot of people, but it was the fact that the man was wearing suspenders that ultimately probably caused this. And I know what you're thinking. What is it about the suspenders? It's not limited to bison. Just most people are not huge fans, and that includes wildlife.
3: It doesn't make everybody go crazy and gore you.
1: Not everybody can do what a bison can do, Chelsea, but if you could, it'd happen a lot more often. Stand by.
4: I've been saying it for years. There's nothing less respected than a set of suspenders at a bison range.
1: Yeah, see? I mean, that's three people, me and those two, and that's pretty much a quorum.
5: But you need to be careful because we are frightening some people. I got an email from Wesley. Hey, guys, I'm 29. I listen in North Idaho, and I wear suspenders because belts turn my stomach into a five-alarm fire drill every 15 minutes. According to you guys, bison want to launch me into orbit, rattlesnakes want to give me scary kisses, and all I wanted to do was keep my damn pants up. I'm afraid to tune in tomorrow. I'm one news story away from finding out that squirrels have a grudge against people named Wesley.
1: Mm-hmm. So I'm glad you're recognizing it, and I want you to be safe, because Lord knows we can't afford to lose a listener.
5: Amen.
1: That's for sure.
3: Science.
1: What about his stomach again?
5: Belts turn my stomach into a five-alarm fire drill every 15 minutes.
1: But I don't quite understand it.
3: Is his belt so tight it's causing him gastrointestinal issues?
1: I don't think that's it. I hope so.
5: It's rubbing on the skin?
1: No. I don't think any of that's right.
3: Well, first of all, science needs to study suspenders in animals.
1: We're going to need more. That. We're going to need more.
3: And then nowhere from you.
1: Listen, maybe not suspenders. I don't know.
4: Hey, guys, listen to the podcast about grandpa that got run over by a bison and thrown in the air. I went to Yellowstone a number of years ago, and I'm just convinced that there's no rules at all. We landed in Jackson Hole, Wyoming. That's the airport there. We wanted to see some stuff, so we asked the people at the airport. We're like, hey, you know, where can we go see, you know, some wildlife before we check into our cabin? Oh, if you go up and it's the only left, there's about 2 dozen bison. So we get there. There's 11 of us. Then we get out, start taking pictures. They look so docile that you don't think anything of it. Next day, we had a tour guide. He's asking us if we had seen anything yet. We're like, yeah, we got out, took pictures. And he's like, you got out of the van? We were like, yeah. And he's like, they run 60 miles an hour. I've had one chase me on a snowmobile at 60 miles an hour before, for 4 miles. And then the next day, we go to Old Faithful, and there's one sitting less than 3 feet from us. And he's like, oh, that one's fine. That one never bothers anybody. What the hell? Woody, I really hope your gallbladder gets fixed eventually.
1: Yeah, I don't have an answer for that. It sounds like you've got some different sets of opinions on what happens with bison. I'm going to call BS on one chasing a guy at 60 miles an hour for 4 miles.
3: They can run very fast.
1: I'm not doubting the fast. I'm doubting the 4 miles. I'm not buying that one.
3: What? So. No, didn't have the cardiac strength? Like it wasn't built up? The endurance?
1: 4 miles, Chelsea.
3: But when you're running 60 miles an hour.
1: Mm-hmm.
3: It's not as far as you think.
1: It's still 4 miles. It doesn't change the distance. Promise.
5: I think the length of time, too, the bison's going to be like, is this really worth it?
1: You ever seen a cat? You've got a couple.
3: Yeah.
1: Man, are they fast, but they ain't running 4 miles. They're fast for 100 yards, maybe. And then it's sort of call it off. Unless you're wearing suspenders.
5: And I believe the fastest land animal is a cheetah, and it tops out around 55, right?
3: I'll take it. I'm not trying to get into any kind of situation with a bison.
1: Yeah. Well, wear a belt. 704-FEZ-3200. There's also the talk back button on the iHeartRadio app. So many ways that you can get through, and we're here for you.
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11: Good morning. A steady flow of traffic spotted right now coming down I-40 through Sevier County. Lots of radar out there around the Dollywood exit. As a matter of fact, you're going to see a lot of radar over the next few days headed towards the weekend. It's heavier than it was 15, 20 minutes ago on 75 southbound right now. Coming over Jellicoe Mountain, watch for radar down through there as well in North Campbell County. Hey, don't let a slipping transmission make things worse on your car or truck having transmission problems. Come to AMCO Transmissions today on Kingston Pike. Commander Chuck, you're on time traffic.
10: WVLZ weather.
12: Happy Tuesday, everybody. Got about a 50% chance of rain. If you live south of Interstate 40, you have the best chance of rain. If you live north of Interstate 40, less likely to see showers and thunderstorms. Some of those storms could produce some locally heavy rainfall. Forecast highs today top out in the mid-80s. 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That's your latest forecast. I'm meteorologist Mike Witcher from the East Tennessee Weather Center. And remember to always get the latest forecast weather updates with the East Tennessee Weather
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1: Oh,
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1: You know, initially, it might sound like this is just more of our eighth grade mentality at heart, but when I say explosive diarrhea, I'm fascinated by what has become a phenomenon. And it's not because it's diarrhea necessarily, although the eighth grader in me loves to talk about that sort of thing. But this discussion of this, it's not an epidemic. I don't think it's a pandemic. It may have demic in it somewhere. 31 states and thousands of people being affected by something, and they still don't know what or why. And that's honestly where my intrigue in this lies. It's not because I get to say diarrhea, but it's because there seems to be this thing, and maybe that's why the news is reporting it so much, is because it is curious.
2: Well, they do know what it is.
3: Right, just not.
2: It's a parasite.
3: Where it's coming from.
2: Right.
1: Well, that's what I mean. But okay, yes. But how and why is what they don't know.
3: Which feels like it's taking a very long time to find out.
1: But then you go, okay, so a lot of people are talking about this. Obviously, people are dying. Is that it? No, not at all. There's been...
3: They probably wish they would.
1: A dozen hospitalizations. You think about how many people are in the country. That's not many. So, yeah, nobody wants to get, quote, explosive diarrhea. And it's weird that we can't figure out why it's happening in 31 states across the country. Mm-hmm. But it's also not a massive problem. So I wonder if the intrigue is because there's concern that it could get worse, or the fact that we don't understand where it came from is a problem that could lead to something bigger. I don't know the answer to that, but when you say that there's a dozen people who've been hospitalized, you think, well, this, I mean, it's not that serious.
3: But think about the serious implications in other ways. The strain on medical systems, on families, on businesses, because who was it yesterday that was like, we're taking away...
1: Taco Bell.
3: Right, which I made the joke about.
1: Taco Bell just announced out of the blue, like, yeah, we're not going to have cilantro or lettuce or guacamole for a while. And everybody's like, oh, was that the cause? And they're like, no, but sometimes they say it is. So we're just, I guess they didn't use the words abundance of caution, I don't think, but it's that same idea.
2: And then I was reading yesterday that not everybody gets the explosive diarrhea.
3: There are
2: other symptoms, and including extreme tiredness, burping, farting, and loss of appetite.
1: Like, how would you even know you had that, right? That's called Wednesday.
2: I've had this for 20 years.
1: Yeah, exactly. But then you see the stories that are like, how do you prevent it? And they're like, well, avoid pre-cut salad kits or vegetables. Again, Woody, this is playing right down to your strengths.
3: I would think the businesses that serve food are the most worried about this because they don't want it landing on them. You know what I mean? Like, they don't want it to be traced back to anything they have.
1: Right. Well, no, of course not.
3: And you don't want to get people sick.
2: Michigan, New York, Ohio, Illinois, and North Carolina are the states that have the highest numbers of the cases being reported. Although they're saying the number is way lower than it is because people are just like, hey, it's Tuesday.
1: Right. This is my normal bodily function, so I wouldn't even necessarily report it if you're not going to the hospital. And like I said, last I saw, the numbers were like 20 people to a dozen or whatever have gone to the hospital for this. So it's not like scores of people are being, you know, shacked up at the hospital.
3: I know. This is a bad one to get. It's a bad one. I'd rather have like a fever for days than have any of that stomach stuff going on.
1: I do. You're right about the fever. I enjoy a fever. Fever's underrated.
3: Oh, wow. That's a leap. I'm just saying.
1: As long as you know you're not going to die.
2: No. Pro fever for years.
1: Fevers are kind of fun. It's sort of, it's almost a feeling of euphoria in a certain way.
3: Wow. That's shocking because I remember you saying once that, you know, trying to use your hand to tell if somebody has a fever doesn't work.
1: It doesn't, but that's irrelevant. That has nothing to do with it. I'm just saying you sort of feel a little drunk or something when you get a fever, and I don't know. It's just kind of, again, as long as you know, like, oh, I'm not, this isn't progressing and I'm going to pass away or something, but just having a fever, that's kind of, I kind of like it. You got an excuse to do nothing. No. I kind of enjoy it.
3: This is new and disturbing information about you.
1: I'm not forcefully trying to give people a fever. I just, if it happens, I'm kind of like, it's not that bad. I kind of enjoy it.
2: You should talk to a doctor.
3: Again.
1: All right. Listen, I'm trying to embrace it.
3: Better than the stomach issues, I'll give you that.
1: Agree, 100%. Mm-hmm. I don't enjoy that.
3: Well, I'd like us to have a solution to this problem sooner than later.
1: Well, it sounds like the answer is not apparently going to happen. So, but
2: wash your food.
1: I mean, there is that. And, you know, you're lucky if you get a fever.
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5: Good morning. Traffic's on the increase with that volume up by the airport. A little bit early already here in Alcoa through Blount County. Extra time around the airport. There are lots of radar. Not only there, but coming down I-40 throughout parts of Sevier, Jefferson County. As traffic picks up now, 275 southbound over here at Woodland Baxter Avenue. If you need a plumber, one that does a really good job that's affordable here in East Tennessee, Google Wiz Pro Plumber Knoxville. These guys are the best. I'm Commander Chuck with your on-time traffic.
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1: Big time for vacations, obviously. A lot of people getting out and hopefully enjoying a little time away. We've talked about this before. I am a little bit paranoid, for example, when I go out and check into a hotel or an Airbnb. I think Woody oversells it a little bit when I talk about me searching for cameras, but I, you know, there is a little bit of a, I give it a once over when I check into a new room or a new Airbnb. But who saw the story about what a couple recently encountered when they checked into an Airbnb? This is one that I've never heard of before. Anybody want to take a guess what that would be? And this is something that if you're headed out on a vacation, maybe this is something that you would be looking for as well now.
2: I think I know what you're talking about, so I'm going to recuse myself.
1: Go ahead and hold back.
3: I don't even know what it could be if you've never heard of it.
1: I've never heard of anybody encountering this. This, in this case, was a beach house Airbnb style, was not a hotel.
3: There was a grandma who was going to live there with you in the in-law suite. So you had a roommate you didn't know about.
1: That's not a bad guess. No, and you're not going to get it, so I'll just go ahead and throw it out. They discovered a photo of their own family on the wall of this Airbnb. So you check into your Airbnb, you're settling in, and then you notice on the wall a photo of your family on the beach from an earlier time.
3: Now, like they thought, like their heart's in the right place. They want to make you feel like you're at home, and they just took that picture off their profile and put it in a frame.
1: Oh, I didn't even think of that. I don't think so.
3: Why else would they have a picture of the family?
2: I think it's coincidence.
1: Great question that they don't know the answer to heretofore.
3: Okay, so you say picture of the family, like they're posed or they're in the background, or it's like it's a landscape shot and they happen to be walking. Like, details matter in this
1: playing
3: case.
1: At the beach is the way it was described.
2: They are in the background,
1: and they believe about 10 years prior is when the photo is from.
3: That's amazing. I would definitely scream.
1: You're suggesting, you initially were saying you thought the family renting the place was like, hey, this will be a nice warming gift.
3: Yes.
1: We'll take a photo from their profile and put it on our wall.
3: Yeah, so they can feel like they're at home.
1: Okay. I don't know if that's any better or not.
2: I would immediately check out of that place. That's creepy.
1: The way it's described here is that it was a coincidence.
3: Wow.
1: It wasn't the owners like, hey, this is what we do for all of our guests. We find photos of you on the internet and frame them and put them on the wall.
2: But you guys have heard of people who got married and they were like, it was amazing because when we got married, he showed me pictures from when he went to Disneyland when he was 4 and I was in the background.
1: Yeah, I'm one of them, remember? That's my story.
2: Yeah.
3: Wait, how'd that happen to you? With Denise?
1: With Denise. Well, later on, I don't remember if we'd been married at that point, but we'd been in a relationship for a long time and we were looking through one of her photo albums.
3: Why don't I remember this?
1: And in the photo album was a picture of her and a few of her friends posing, like out on a boat, and I'm in the background with a couple of my friends.
3: Wait, I feel like I don't know this. I've known you 15 years. Why do I not know this?
1: I don't know why
3: you
1: don't know
3: that. You guys are on the same boat?
1: Thanks for paying attention to my life, Chelsea.
3: Oh, whatever. Funny coming from you. You guys were on the same boat trip or whatever and didn't meet?
1: It wasn't like a cruise or something. This was like out in the bay in San Diego. It was just a small little, you know, you go out for 30 minutes.
3: I thought it was crazy enough that when I went to Maine for the first time before I knew my husband, I ended up, like, there's a picture of where he grew up in the background of one of my pictures. That's the weirdest thing, I thought.
2: I think it happens more than you would imagine.
3: Maybe. Although, be different if they weren't visiting San Diego and they were like in Taiwan or something, even stranger if their picture shows up.
2: Yes.
3: Okay.
1: I guess, you know, I don't know what you do if you're somebody who owns a rental and you want to put up, you know, fun pictures of people having fun at the beach, mm-hmm. right? That's the vibe of your beach rental. Right. But just grabbing them from, I don't know where you'd be getting them.
3: They could have taken it.
2: This one in particular is unique in that it is like, it's like taken from a drone or something like that. It's a shot from way above of people playing in the water at the beach.
3: It's like a professional shot and they happen to be in it?
2: Yeah, and that's what they walked by and they were like, that's us. That's from crazy. 10 years ago.
3: I love stories like this.
2: And so they point out, like, that's my dad in the water. That's me. That is, you're over here on the sand. So it's not
1: it's not just a close-up of this family. That'd be, it's a like group of people on the beach.
3: By a sand dune. That'd be really weird.
2: Yes.
1: Okay. And they're nude, too, which is... Oh, wait. No, not nude. No. Okay. Sorry, that was me on the boat. I was nude. I was soon escorted off. It was not a nude cruise.
2: That's how we knew it was me.
1: I misunderstood the theme. apparently, it was not nudity. So, yeah, I mean, imagine that. And would you stay? Would you feel creeped out?
3: No, I don't know how that.
1: Oh, opposite?
3: Mm-hmm. I would feel like somehow like I was drawn to this Airbnb in this moment and everything because it's too coincidental. You know, I'm more like that than you are. They didn't plan it.
2: Too hippie?
3: They didn't plan it. Like, oh, let me take this picture and then hold on for 10 years in case they stay at this home.
1: 704-FIZ-3200, talk back button. Now you've got a new thing to do every time you check into an Airbnb or a Vrbo. You can go and look for photos of yourself.
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5: Good morning. A steady flow of traffic right now on that Holston River Bridge. Well, I say Bill, pretty good, actually, on I-40 westbound, coming in from East Knox County as it cranks up out here in the West Knoxville now. 40 east and west. It looks like it's gotten a little bit busier on I-40 here over the top of West Hills. Still building down 75 coming out of Campbell County right now. Just watch your speed on 75 north of Knoxville. 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AMCO Transmissions on Kingston Pike. I'm Commander Chuck. You're on time traffic.
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1: You weren't with us. I think it was later in the show yesterday. We were talking about the guy who had discovered, I'm going to call it late in life, that he could help himself mentally by riding roller coasters. Now, when I first say that, you're like, well, I mean, I enjoy roller coasters too. Now, this is a guy who early in life was had a form of bipolar. He was had a form of depression. Then in high school, he was in a car accident and had a traumatic brain injury. He's now 41, and within the last few years, by accident, discovered that riding roller coasters over and over again had become the best therapy of his life. And he was a person who prior had been sort of afraid of roller coasters. It wasn't a big thing in his life. He didn't enjoy it.
2: It made him sick, right?
3: But, yeah, but after 10 times is when it kicks in.
1: And now he said when he rides, and he'll go to an amusement park and ride somewhere between 6 and 15 times on the same roller coaster over and over again. And he describes it now as a 41-year-old as the best therapy he's ever had in his life. Like, he got season passes to, in this case it was Carowinds, but it could be any amusement park theoretically. Something about the roller coaster, shockingly for him, was making him feel so much better than any therapy he had ever had. Now fast forward, and it's not quite the same thing, but I don't know if you saw the news yesterday, and Shinedown fans, this kind of stinks, but it's good for him in a way that Eric, who's the bass player, has announced that he's not going to be on the tour for a while because he's getting treated also for a mental health issue. Here he was.
4: Hey, everybody. It's Eric from Shinedown. I don't really know any other way to do this than to just do it off the cuff. None of this is prepared. I have an announcement to make. I'm not going to be joining the band on the beginning of this tour that starts in a few days. I had a

0: pretty serious mental health crash, I guess you could say, a couple of weeks ago. And I don't really feel it's the wise thing for me to do to go out on tour right now.
1: Wow. So that's Eric, the bass player from Shinedown. He is receiving, among other things, transcranial magnetic stimulation at the Medical University of South Carolina. It says it uses magnetic fields to stimulate nerve cells in the brain to improve symptoms of major depression. Also works on OCD.
2: I've heard about this.
1: You familiar with it?
3: I've never heard of that in my life.
2: Yeah. They hook up something. I mean, it's not, they're not implanting anything into you, so it's non-invasive. And it sends, like, waves or something. It doesn't hurt you.
3: Didn't somebody recently say there's never been a better time to have mental illness?
2: Is that a joke?
3: It's sort of a backhanded compliment that there are so many amazing new discoveries. People are trying things that before they were just like, here, eat this pill.
2: Absolutely.
3: Oh, it didn't work? Well, sorry. Good luck. And now they're like roller coasters or magnets that are banging against your head or whatever that is.
1: I would say more than even the treatment, I feel like it's the best time because there is so much less stigma around saying it. That's to me, that's the bigger thing about why it's a good time, if you will, is because, you know, there was a time when you wouldn't have felt as comfortable saying that out loud. And now there is a lot more leniency. I don't know what the right word is.
2: Normalization.
1: There you go.
2: It is a common thing people go through. Obviously, Eric from Shinedown, it could happen to you at different ages.
1: Well, and that's what he said, by the way. I did something I've never done in my 51 years on the planet. I reached out to someone and said, I can't do this on my own and I need help.
2: That's amazing. And it's huge. And somebody's going to hear that and it's going to help.
3: Well, I think it depends upon your community, because I think there are certain communities out there, let's just say it, military, that still have a stigma attached to asking for any kind of help. I agree. Mm-hmm. I agree that you should reach out.
2: Yeah, families, even families. It's not considered anything real. I'm speaking to my husband's family right now. Anything involving mental health, therapy, any of it. It just was like quack science. That's what he was told growing up. And on the other end, I have a mother who's been in the mental health field for her entire life. So different upbringings.
1: Yeah. And when I feel like your mother-in-law is saying that mental health is not real, also, don't I recall she said that flossing your teeth was bad for
2: you?
1: Yes.
2: Mm-hmm. Then so it's just want your money.
1: I feel like she's already played her cards. We're on to you. I feel like once you've thrown that out there, it's pretty easy to decipher that you may not be rolling in the correct direction.
2: Okay. So for those people who don't have communities around them, it's good to hear from, Eric from Shinedown.
1: Right. And that was my point. I'm glad that he put it out there on his social media, because you're right, Chelsea. There is somebody who hears that and feels like that gives them the ability to do the same thing.
2: Because these are trying times.
1: And great excuse to just go to an amusement park and just see, hey, I don't know, maybe a roller coaster is going to make me feel better. So can't make it into work today. Just throwing it out there. Woody's right. This may be the greatest time to have some challenges.
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1: A lot of vacations happening. Maybe you're renting a house, you're doing an Airbnb or whatever. We mentioned earlier the story of the family that checked into their Airbnb, and there was a photo of them on the wall. Yes, your family. You check in, and there's a photo of the beach that you're staying at, and you're in the picture.
2: Yeah.
1: So that happened, and we had a discussion. I made Chelsea try and guess before we revealed, and you said they got there and the grandmother was living with them in the Airbnb. And I know you thought you were joking. However, we've had a couple of people call in and express similar situations that they've encountered in a beach rental, whether it be whatever the big company that you rented from.
2: Yeah, I remember checking in, not at the beach, but we went to a ski resort and had an Airbnb, and there was something in a frame when we checked in that I didn't expect.
1: Stand by. We're running a little late. I want to get that. I want to get to a couple of the calls of things that you encountered when you rented a vacation home, a beach home, whatever it may be. 704-FEZ-3200. There's also the talk back button. This is where you can help out your fellow man, because a lot of people got vacations coming up, and what can we expect?
0: The Woody and Wilcox Show.
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10: Happy Tuesday, everybody. Got about a 50% chance of rain. If you live south of Interstate 40, you have a best chance of rain. If you live north of Interstate 40, less likely to see showers and thunderstorms. Some of those storms could produce some locally heavy rainfall. Forecast highs today top out in the mid-80s. 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That's your latest forecast. I'm meteorologist Mike Witcher from the East Tennessee Weather Center. And remember to always get the latest forecast weather updates with the East Tennessee Weather app.
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11: Good morning. Traffic's on the increase, coming down 75, pretty much on schedule this time of the morning out of Campbell County into Anderson County. Just watch for a little bit of radar on 75, especially around that Caramel exit, as that traffic volume increases Alcoa Highway here up by UT Medical Center as it continues to build on Alcoa Highway coming out of Blount County. 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I'm Commander Chuck with your on-time traffic.
0: Back to the rock. Faster than a new Dollar General can pop up down the street. And there's another one. 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
1: A lot of vacations happening. Maybe you're renting a house, you're doing an Airbnb or whatever. We mentioned earlier the story of the family that checked into their Airbnb, and there was a photo of them on the wall. Yes, your family. You check in, and there's a photo of the beach that you're staying at, and you're in the picture.
2: Yeah.
1: So that happened, and we had a discussion. I made Chelsea try and guess before we revealed, and you said they got there, and the grandmother was living with them in the Airbnb. And I know you thought you were joking. However, we've had a couple of people call in and express similar situations that they've encountered in a beach rental, whether it be whatever the big company that you rented from.
2: Yeah, I remember checking in, not at the beach, but we went to a ski resort and had an Airbnb, and there was something in a frame when we checked in that I didn't expect.
1: Stand by. We're running a little late. I want to get that. I want to get to a couple of the calls of things that you encountered when you rented a vacation home, a beach home, whatever it may be. 704-FEZ-3200. There's also the talk back button. This is where you can help out your fellow man, because a lot of people got vacations coming up, and what can we expect?
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11: Good morning. Starting to build with more volume as we check it out live here in West Knoxville. 40 East and West over the top of West Hills. It's heavier than it was 15, 20 minutes ago on 275, especially coming southbound on 275 there in Woodland, Baxter Avenue. A couple of accidents in their cleanup stages. West Knoxville traffic's really starting to get heavy. Pillsbury Parkway over the interstate. Hey, don't let the slipping transmission make things worse on your car or truck. Having transmission problems? Come to AMCO Transmissions today on Kingston Pike. I'm Commander Chuck with your on-time traffic.
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1: So you check into a beach rental and there's a photo of your family on the wall. It's been taken at the beach. It's not just your family, right, but it includes your family. How weird would that be? Just one of the interesting things that we're hearing from people about places that you rented, and there were some interesting issues that arose.
2: Hey guys, it's Sheena from Shelby. So we recently had an experience. We went to a wedding and family members had paid for multiple Airbnbs. We stayed in one with our children that was called Moonshiner's Den. So like all the games were drinking games. There were, you know, empty bottles everywhere as like decorations and stuff. So it was a little odd, but cool place. We left and we got a message from the owner saying that we had damaged the floor. We had flooded the bathroom and he had a picture, two boards in the bedroom that were warped up. And they were like that when we got there. We should have taken a picture and we did not. He wanted $13,800 to replace two little boards of, I mean, it wasn't even real floor, like laminate or something. So we disputed it. He was not able to provide enough evidence that we did it. So thank God we got off of it. But it was a real hassle. So we went to the beach last week. We took pictures of every scuff on the wall, everything. So that's my suggestion, guys. You're going on vacation, check out the house, take pictures. People don't try to scam you. All right, have a good day.
1: That is very good advice.
3: That is solid.
4: It's like,
3: yes,
4: what I do with a rental car as well, because that's my fear, that I'm going to be accused of something I didn't do.
1: Yeah, that too, obviously. They tell you to do that, usually. I mean, if it's a good company, they'll be like, you know, make sure you walk around, make sure everything looks as it should, and those sorts of things. But obviously, if there is something weird, yeah, photos.
3: You ever done that with a U-Haul? The manager walks around with you and, like, makes marks. And the last U-Haul that I rented, I'm like, it's got scratches everywhere.
4: Right, how are you going to do this?
3: How are you going to identify? I'm like, just put, there's scratches all over this thing.
1: Mm-hmm. And they will. I mean, I don't know what he did in your case.
3: Yeah, he's like, you're exactly right.
4: It makes me wonder with that caller, like, you'd think there were reviews, let's say, and those people had regular stays. What about this group? Was he like, those are the people I'm going to extort? And terrible at estimation, $13,000 for two floorboards
3: that were laminate?
4: Yeah.
1: 704-FEZ-3200.
5: A couple years ago, my girlfriend and I got an Airbnb at the beach, me and her and her kids. And within a couple of hours, my girlfriend gets a picture from the Airbnb host saying, please ask your kids not to jump on the bed. And it was a picture of her son jumping on the bed in one of the bedrooms. So I get cameras at your property. You want to protect your property on the outside, but the camera in the bedroom? Yeah. Needless to say, be checked out.
1: Yeah. Wow. The owner sends you a photo of the bedroom and your kid on the bed. That's a bold move.
4: Yeah.
1: You're risking a lot just to have a kid not jump on the bed. I would figure that's a huge problem for you moving forward as the rental owner.
4: Yeah, you're probably not going to be on that platform anymore.
1: Right. Here's a 30-minute video of your son jumping up and down on the bed.
4: Ew.
1: That's wild.
3: Gross. Oh. I feel like I need to take a shower.
4: Oh,
1: and it's more troubling to me because they clearly don't think it's weird or something. I mean, why else would you send that to somebody? Like, they think it's like, oh, yeah, just protecting myself against people bouncing on the bed.
4: Lost my stream of income over it. That people are wild. That's frightening to me.
1: 704-FEZ-3200, talk back button available to you as well. Have an interesting experience, one that maybe we can all learn from. Now, I don't know how you would protect yourself on that one. Sheena talking about taking pictures of everything, 100% right. Mm-hmm. Maybe, I guess, have your kids bounce on the beds and see if you get a photo of them.
3: As a tester.
1: As a test, right, to see if they're taking video.
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7: Good morning. More volume spotted here the last few minutes trying to get up out of Blunt County up by the airport. Alcoa Highway, it's busy as you work your way up by Singleton Station headed towards Knox County. Leaving Blunt County, it's busy now on 275 over here southbound at Woodland Baxter Avenue. Plenty of radar throughout East Tennessee. You're going to see a lot of that this week. Hey, don't let a slipping transmission make things worse on your car or truck. Having transmission problems? Come to AMCO Transmissions today in North Knoxville. I'm Commander Chuck with your on-time traffic.
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1: I talk about weird things that happen as you maybe head out on a little summer vacation or something, head to the beach. You've gotten a rental home and something strange happens. Appreciate everybody who reminded us a couple of things. Always take pictures of anything that looks weird when you get there, right? Because we heard from Sheena. The guy tried to get $13,000 from them after they checked out because he said they did damage to the floor, which was already there when they checked in. So that's one thing. Look for reviews. That's another one. I feel like that one's obvious, but I've had so many people who weren't apparently on board with that. So that's another one. Woody had something odd happen when you checked into one. Not necessarily something that's going to ruin your stay. Actually, something that may improve your stay.
2: It was unexpected because if it was featured in the pictures, I missed it. And you definitely, when you have a pair of Ronnie Wood's pants in a frame, yes, Ronnie Wood from the Rolling Stones, not Ronnie Wood the dentist, in full-size pants in a frame above the fireplace, that is your lead photo. Pants!
1: Was it themed? Was it old man and band themed? Or
2: definitely music themed. They had like one of those old jukeboxes that actually had the records in it. A bunch of concert posters. I remember one of the kids' rooms was like arcade themed, and they had the mini Pac-Man machine that you could play, and the other one was superhero themed and a bunch of Marvel and DC stuff. But the main sort of living space was definitely
1: pants.

0: Steven Tyler, I believe, notably, had an accident on stage.
1: I confirmed that when I interviewed him one time.
0: So, I mean, if you had those pants.
2: Are those worth more?
0: I would think probably. I don't know that you want to display them, but I think they might be worth something.
1: Yeah.
0: Speaking of pants and the stories that are out there that are viral, remember the old man who was gored by the bison at Yellowstone? There was some question about why he was singled out. Now, I've heard a lot of chatter. He didn't do anything wrong. He was far enough away. He wasn't somehow antagonizing the bison, but...
3: Talking about the man that was thrown in the air by the bison, I too thought it was the suspenders. Very suspicious. I don't think bison like suspenders. Just saying.
0: So, talking about pants, that's something that you want to make sure you have a good handle on if you're headed to Yellowstone or some other wildlife park.
4: I've been saying it for years. There's nothing less respected than a set of suspenders at a bison ranch.
2: So, you gotta put a jacket over that.
0: And by the way, the memes that have come out of that are now pretty fun, where people have taken him in the air and added a skateboard to his feet.
1: Yeah.
0: And, I mean, it's any number of fun memes. And I guess we can have a good time.
2: Yeah.
0: He is recovering. And by the way, I hadn't seen some of the interviews with him where he talked about the old man did, where he told his grandson to run, and then he ran in the opposite direction, intentionally drawing the bison toward his suspenders, obviously.
1: Really? Or was he just, placing a 50-50 bet? You're not going to lure a bison like, oh, I've got suspenders on, come chase me. You're like, you go that way, I'll go that way. We've got a 50-50 shot.
0: I saw the man running. I feel like there was no contest. He was the one who was going to get attacked. You don't have to be fast, but you have to be faster than your buddy.
2: Yeah.
0: And he was not. Mm. I could have used a little more hustle out of that guy.
2: He saved his grandson. It could have ended horribly, that it could have happened.
0: When you watch how he fell, he kind of fell as good as you possibly could. I mean, he could have come down on his head.
2: But even just after the fall, the bison above him, he could have done many things. Trampled him.
1: Teabagged him.
0: All right. What's wrong with you?
1: Bison have been known to do that.
0: That is not accurate. No. I think he just wanted to get a closer look at the pants. 704-FEZ-3200, talkback button also available to you. Many number of ways that you can get through.
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1: So, I mean, a lot of people getting out, maybe going to the beach, whatever it may be, and you may be getting some sort of vacation rental, whether it's, one of the big companies or whatever. Been taking some interesting stories about things that have happened to you on a beach rental or whatever the case may be, including what got us started on this, and maybe you saw this, the viral one, where the family checked into a beach rental, and there was a photo of them on the wall of the rental. That's a new one. And so is this.
2: Where does finding out you've had a one-night stand with the host when you're staying at the casita with your husband, where does that rank? That may be a real story that happened to a friend, not me at all.
3: Well, you're going to have to ask your friend for more details because I'm in now.
1: I'm trying to figure out how you would even know, or at least, I guess, assume not know until you got there.
3: Okay, well, if it's the host, they give information. There's usually a picture, but it could be like a group of people, and so...
1: It's not usually a picture. I don't feel like that... Okay, back it down a notch. I don't feel like that's accurate. I've stayed in a lot of rentals. I don't ever remember seeing a picture of the host.
3: When it lists the host's information, the language is spoken, how long, this and that, and there's a picture of that person.
1: Not in any that I've stayed in.
4: You not use Airbnb?
1: You're saying there's always a photo of the host?
4: Yeah.
3: Yeah.
4: Maybe you're
1: in
4: just
1: the
4: not-
1: home?
4: No. Like on the website.
3: Picture, like a selfie.
1: Okay, but I'm saying you would know that, I think, before you checked in, unless you didn't make the plans, I guess.
3: Or, like I said, there's couples or groups. It's not always necessarily the person you slept with once.
4: And we rented a place one time, and the whole neighborhood had a power outage, tree down on the power line or something like that. And so they came and brought us, you know, flashlights and, you know, ice and some other stuff, and
3: at that point,
4: that we met them face to face, and so maybe that was the case where you're like, this dude comes walking up and he's got supplies that you need, and you're like, I remember you.
3: Yeah, what was that moment like? Did he recognize you as well? Did you tell your husband? All of it.
1: Was he nude?
3: That's the only way she recognized him.
1: I only recognize you from the waist. I mean, why? Who are you?
4: I remember that wart.
3: What are the odds of that?
1: Yeah, that is a new one. Where does that rank? I mean, that's near the top. I don't feel like it's the worst thing that necessarily could happen.
4: Do you tell your husband at that point?
3: Yes.
4: You do?
3: Mm-hmm. If there's some kind of awkward situation, if he recognizes you, there's going to be a look on his face. If he doesn't, then I guess maybe you can pretend it never happened.
1: If it happened before you were with the person you're with, I mean, who cares?
4: Right.
1: Essentially.
4: Yeah.
3: Might be awkward for a minute.
1: If it happened last week, then, you know, maybe look into that.
3: Right.
1: That would be more of an issue. Like, right. That's a whole different story. Mm-hmm. I feel like that ought to be part of the story if that's the way it went.
4: Right. If your host goes, you again...
1: 704-FEZ-3200, talkback button also available to you. There is a solution to some of these problems, not that particular problem that I hadn't even considered. And there's a guy who wants to tell us that story. Stand by.
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4: Happy Tuesday, everybody. Got about a 50% chance of rain. If you live south of Interstate 40, you have a best chance of rain. If you live north of Interstate 40, less likely to see showers and thunderstorms. Some of those storms could produce some locally heavy rainfall. Forecast highs today top out in the mid-80s. 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That's your latest forecast. I'm meteorologist Mike Witcher from the East Tennessee Weather Center. And remember to always get the latest forecast weather updates with the East Tennessee Weather app.
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5: Good morning. Traffic's really busy out here in West Knoxville. Right on schedule, Pilsipi Parkway's crowded over I-40 as that traffic builds out through Hardin Valley towards Oak Ridge. Radar scattered down I-40 throughout certain parts of Loudoun County into Roane County. You're going to see a lot of radar out here for the rest of the week. Hey, bridal season is here. Shop local right now at Fountain City Jewelers, located in the heart of Fountain City next to Litton's. I'm Commander Chuck with your on-time traffic.
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1: The Woody and Wilcox Show.
2: So you're going out for the summer. You're going to do some sort of rental, VRBO or Airbnb or whatever the case may be. And weird things can happen. Is there anything you can do to prevent it?
3: Hey, guys. On the, cameras in the Airbnb VRBOs. So fortunately, never happened to me before, but absolutely articles out there that will tell you, hey, you're staying in an Airbnb or VRBO. Here's the best protocol practice to do. And so it'll say, always take pictures. It's broken beforehand, so you have that proof. But then if you want to get deeper and you know, quote-unquote, protect yourself, there's stuff out there, and I think there's YouTube videos, too, where there's, anti-surveillance stuff that will basically, ping listening or camera devices in an Airbnb so you know if they're there. I can't go into, tons of detail. Maybe another caller knows the sophistication behind that. But there's plenty of horror stories and enough out there where there's technology to, protect yourself or look for surveillance stuff on the front end of things. It's weird.
2: If you're going to a rental house and spending a few hours sweeping it with some sort of equipment, is that a little overboard?
4: Yes.
5: If it takes 2 hours, but what if it takes 10 minutes?
2: So I'm doing a little research here, and this is an emphasis on the little, but I've found protecting your privacy in vacation rentals requires a mix of optical detectors, RF signal scanners, and physical security barriers. These non-invasive, travel-friendly tools let you easily sweep for unauthorized cameras to block digital eavesdropping and secure your doors without damaging the rental property. I don't know. I'm not an expert. I hadn't even thought about this. I mean, we've jokingly talked about how I always look for cameras when I check into a hotel or anything. But I, sometimes yes, sometimes no. It's not a big deal.
4: I think in people's heads, it's happening way more. I just Googled it, and they sell a machine at Walmart for $99 that'll sweep for microphones, cameras.
5: You just go in a room, and it picks up something if it's there.
4: Yep.
5: Okay, so that's easy if you do have that fear. But to your point, I think most people are good and most people aren't trying to, set up hidden cameras.
4: And your life's not that interesting. You're not that good in bed that people want to video record it.
5: Right. Have at it. It's not that great. I mean, part. Well, my husband's listening.
2: Well, it's not.
5: Okay.
2: Devil's advocate, though. Remember, we heard earlier about they checked into the Airbnb or whatever it was, and there was a text from the owner, and it had a photo of their son jumping up and down on the bed in one of the bedrooms. And it was like, hey, your kid's not supposed to be jumping on the bed. And it was a picture.
5: And now you've disclosed that you have hidden cameras.
2: Yes. That's crazy.
5: You should have just let
2: that bother you then? Because now you're saying your sex isn't that good and you're not that interested. I mean, that's somebody's watching your
5: kid. Yeah, I mean, it's creepy.
2: Right.
5: But I don't think they're going to kidnap them, especially if they're jumping on the bed. And my kids are feral. Nobody wants them.
2: Well, that's all you care about is if they kidnap them?
5: No.
2: I feel like there's more to it than that.
4: She's hoping they'll kidnap
2: them. Okay, that's fair. Understood that.
6: Morning, beanbags. So a few years ago, me and the boys took a fantasy football trip to the mountains, had to rent a place. As soon as we showed up, the guy who rented it gets a text and is like, hey, there's a dog there. And then we realized there's about 40 cameras throughout the house. So we said, we'll take them home, and then we unplugged the Wi-Fi. Dog stayed there for the weekend. Never showed up. Nothing ever came of it, but it was creepy because they would have watched us the whole weekend.
2: Who's watching a bunch of dudes on a fantasy football weekend? I mean, they could have seen the dog maybe coming in the door, from the outside.
5: Yeah. If you found 40 cameras inside, odds are they've got a doorbell camera. 40?
2: Yeah,
5: and they didn't
2: disclose
5: that, and you're like, okay.
2: It's possible. I'm not saying it's not possible.
4: I'm calling BS.
2: But I feel like you would be able to tell a dog, even if they had an outdoor camera, which is legal.
5: Mm-hmm.
2: That's all I'm saying. So I don't know.
4: Hey, your dog's jumping on the bed.
5: But 40 cameras, that's a lot. I'd be like, there's probably somebody hiding in a closet then.
2: Hey, your dog's hot.
5: Ew.
2: What's his name?
5: What kind of breed is that?
2: 704-FIZ-3200. Talkback button available to you as well.
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11: Good morning. Still busy out here where you would expect, coming off that ramp from Westman Avenue on to 640 going westbound. A couple of accidents in the rapid stages. Still heavy out here in West Knoxville, Pellissippi Parkway, especially certain sections there. Mostly headed out through Hart Valley towards Oak Ridge. Plenty of radar on 75 north of Knoxville this morning. Coming down 75 in parts of Campbell County, Anderson County. Hey, bridal season is here. Shop local today at Fountain City Jewelers, located in the heart of Fountain City next to the Littons. I'm Commander Chuck with your on-time traffic.
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1: Happened to just be joining us. We were talking about staying in a rental house and weird things that happen, especially when it's you being sent a photo of something that's going on inside the house while you're there by the owner. So clearly admitting that they've got cameras inside the house because they sent one early. We heard from that where they were like, hey, your son's jumping on the bed. And they sent a picture of the kid jumping on the bed.
2: Crazy.
1: So those sorts of things can happen. No question. Appreciate your calls.
3: Every time you guys talk about something like this, it makes, you know, with the cameras and stuff, it makes me think about that one creepy dude, Chelsea. You remember him? Okay, show Chelsea what daddy taught you how to do. Okay, that's all I could think about, and I could see this creepy dude. Yes. Now jumping on the bed. Let me take photos. Then I'll tell daddy what you can do. Oh, God. Freaks me out.
2: I think that's all on you.
1: You've ruined someone. You've ruined our friend Errol, Chelsea, is what's happened.
4: He's taking it a couple steps further.
1: This is a story that Chelsea has told several times. It has nothing to do with renting a vacation home or anything of the sort.
2: Right.
1: But simply going on a date with a guy and him talking about the dog and him being daddy. And you can fill in any blanks.
4: It wasn't just a date. This is the same guy that I had known most of my life that you may have heard took me to a golf course one time when I was too young, but he was a church guy.
1: Took her to a golf course at night.
4: Yes.
1: When it was closed.
4: Right. We weren't golfing.
1: They were not golfing. Got it.
4: So this was like maybe the second or third time in my life I'd tried to date him because on paper, he checked all the boxes. I mean, like I said, I'd known him for so long. I knew his family, loved his family. He was crazy about me for some reason. Smart, good looking, all of it. But I couldn't shake it. Maybe it's because we started with the golf course. But when that came out of his mouth, it just hit me the wrong way. I didn't think, Errol, oh, serial killer. It wasn't that level of creepy. It was just kind of like, it was a small dog. He already had it in framed pictures. And then when he was like, referred himself as daddy, I was just like, this is too much.
1: He was trying to get the dog to do a trick of some sort and wanted him to show Chelsea what daddy taught you. Mm-hmm. I mean.
4: Because now our animals, Frank and I, we talk to them all kinds of ways,
1: right.
4: Little names, everything, but then that doesn't bother me. So something at that moment.
1: Yeah, I'm not horribly anti-daddy on the dog thing. I don't know. I mean, I could see it.
2: There was a time in my life that using the mommy daddy moniker would have been, but I'm old enough now where I'm like, yeah.
4: I'm probably, like, at that time, I was probably 21 at that point.
2: And that's too young for daddy.
4: It's still, I didn't.
1: Well, wait. She was 21. We know Chelsea's history. So he was 40?
2: 38?
4: Not that one, no.
1: 70.
4: He was 24, 25?
1: I told you he wasn't 20, though. Come on, man. Let's be real. Was this the same guy who told you that he loved your hoodie because it was so ordinary?
4: No. That was a one-time date when I worked at the sports bar in college. I had a policy that I did not date my customers, but this guy, he was very nice again. And I was like, okay. And he was a kind of a regular, but I never went out with him again after that. And I was like, this is why you don't date customers, Chelsea.
2: Because they're not creative enough to come up with a compliment.
4: But also, you can see how much effort I was really putting in because it was an old gray hoodie. I wasn't trying at all.
1: But so he was sort of funnier. Moving in, making the moves.
4: Right. And that's
1: like
4: what,
1: quiet talk, like, I love your hoodie.
4: That's what was so bad about
1: it's
4: it,
1: so
4: too.
1: Ordinary.
4: Because it was just like, oh, he was trying to make it sexy. And for some reason, like, I had roommates, I invited him in, and we were watching some kind of show, and I was like, okay. Time for me to go to bed. And he's like, can I come up and tuck you in?
2: Oh.
4: And that's when I was like, roommates, making sure everybody's home. That was one and done.
2: So you only had sex with him that one time?
4: I did not. I don't know what happened to him after he went out to his car, but
1: just
4: that was
1: hoodie.
4: None.
1: Leave the hoodie on. It's so ordinary.
4: He whispered that. Can I come up and tuck you in? Oh.
2: Fellas, take notes.
1: Take notes if I'm going to date Chelsea, or you feel like this is universal.
4: Don't say that on the first date with somebody.
2: I'm going to say this is universal.
1: Okay. Well, I mean,
2: it works with Wilcox.
1: Your hoodies are ordinary, so I feel like it ought to be working for you. There's a guy out there who wants it, Woody. You know this. 704-FEZ-3200. 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
6: Good morning. Still busy out here where you would expect, coming off that ramp from Westman Avenue on to 640 going westbound. A couple of accidents in the rapid stages. Still heavy out here in West Knoxville, Pellissippi Parkway, especially certain sections there. Mostly headed out through Hardin Valley towards Oak Ridge. Plenty of radar on 75 north of Knoxville this morning. Coming down 75 in parts of Campbell County, Anderson County. Hey, bridal season is here. Shop local today at Fountain City Jewelers, located in the heart of Fountain City next to the Littons. I'm Commander Chuck with your on-time traffic.
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0: ago, and somehow our discussion of people putting up cameras inside their vacation rental homes led some listeners to trace it back to feeling creepy somehow about some of the old guys that Chelsea dated. I don't mean they were old, although they may have been old. I mean guys that you dated in the olden days. We got this.
1: I have a serious question. Chelsea, have you checked in on, like, Doggy Daddy Dude? Like, are we sure he's not a serial killer or incarcerated or, like, on some type of list where he can't live within a certain amount of feet of a school? I need an update on this man's life.
0: This is the guy, if you're just joining us, who Chelsea at the time was creeped out by because he had a small dog. He had framed photos of the dog around his home and then told the dog, quote, "Show Chelsea what daddy taught you to do," which I don't even remember what he was supposed to do. Was it a...
2: It was some kind of trick. He was a the dog was a dachshund and he was going to do a trick. And I don't even remember if he did because I think I blacked out after he said that.
0: Which I feel like is a... I mean, maybe the verbiage is a little creepy, but also I feel like, as you kind of admitted to, there were other things about him that creeped you out. So yeah. It sort of fed on itself.
2: And I recognize that at the moment. Like, I've always been pretty aware of when it's me bringing something to the table, you know, because I don't think he really deserved that.
0: It's interesting because we've talked in some cases about people that all of us have had relationships with in the past, but Chelsea, we know a lot of them, and I can't remember if they're the same one or not, because I just wrote down a list top of memory. There's okay. Obviously Doggy Daddy.
2: Yes.
0: There we also mentioned Ordinary Hoodie Guy,
2: right?
0: The guy who was like, "I love your hoodie. Uh-huh. It's so ordinary." There's Mattress Guy, the guy who, did he throw your mattress into the dumpster, or you threw his mattress into the dumpster?
2: He threw our mattress, which was his mattress prior to our relationship, into said dumpster, and I'm the one who jumped in and got it out of there.
0: So are these all three different guys?
2: Yes. The Mattress Guy was the only actual relationship of those. Doggy Daddy, I knew my whole life, tried to date. Ordinary Hoodie, that was a one date from a guy I met where I worked. Mattress Guy was like 3 years of my life I'll never get back.
0: Threw the mattress into the dumpster. I just wanted to say that out loud again. And then I know I wrote down the Croatian.
2: That was my first serious. That was
0: so
2: high school,
0: those are
2: college.
0: All four different guys.
2: Right. And the Croatian's the one who tripped me and broke up.
3: But then
2: for those taking keeping track of all this.
0: Can you explain that a little bit more detail? You broke up with him and then he tripped you. I mean, I feel like that's not a full description.
2: I found out he was cheating. I presented him with the email evidence and very dramatically tried to storm out and he stuck out his leg. I tripped, didn't fall completely, but it was done on purpose on my way out. Did I get back together with him for a little bit? Yes.
0: Hell,
2: did it cause
0: yeah.
2: more problems after that? It did.
3: The one that you don't have on your list, and it sticks out because his name always, always blows me away, is Stuart Turnip Seed.
2: Oh, Stu, he was a good guy. I met him when he jumped off a roof after a rugby game.
0: And that was his real name?
2: Yeah, that was his real name. He
0: and
2: made fun of that.
0: Guy, that's a fifth guy. None of these guys are the same.
2: Right.
0: Like, Mattress Guy isn't Stuart Turnip Seed.
2: He had a really good heart. I haven't talked to any of these people in decades, right?
0: Frank.
2: Stu had a really good heart, and Stu, if you're listening, I'm sorry, but this is the truth. He used to make fun of his genitalia in front of me to other people, and that made me feel uncomfortable.
0: In what way? Like, you're the dumbest genitalia I've ever seen. You couldn't climb that ladder. What
2: no,
0: are we talking
2: it'd be like,
0: about?
2: We'd be at a party or something. His friends would be like, "Oh, how you get a pretty girl like this to go out with you? It must be my small junk." Something like that.
0: Ah, small junk.
2: Yes.
0: Gotcha. Okay.
2: It's it would nice be really touch. Creepy the other way, too.
3: My huge dong. I'm Stuart Turnip Seed with the huge doll.
0: All right.
2: My goodness, Stu. I'm so sorry. Your full name. Bless you. Hope you're doing well.
0: It's such a common name, though, I'm sure, that it's not necessarily one guy. So he's fine there. So we don't...
2: That was a relationship.
0: So no update on Doggy Daddy? Not prison that you know of?
2: As far as I know,
0: Facebook friends to this day?
2: No, but I am with his... He's got some siblings that I'm Facebook friends with. So I think he moved to Texas. He got married. He switched professions. So if you really want details, if you want to date him or something, I could probably make that happen.
3: Did he go to Oklahoma State University? Because I just did a Facebook search for Stuart Turnipseed.
0: There's two different guys. I was talking about Doggy Daddy, not Stuart.
3: Sorry.
2: No, Stu went to Georgia.

0: check with me, at least for the beginning. Then he all switched.
1: Right. Well, I hope that was...
0: You have to make like a chart or something.
2: A flow chart?
1: I've been writing these down.
2: We don't have enough wall space.
0: I'm glad my husband's not driving the kids to school right now.
1: I mean, whatever. 704-FEZ 3200. 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
1: Man, if you're just tuning in, you're going to be kicking yourself. Chelsea went through fairly good list of all the dudes that she's dated in the past and their idiosyncrasies. And I love that Tim was like, I heard the list of Chelsea's ex-boyfriends. I didn't hear anything about the guy who was too full to drive. Was that one of those five guys that y'all mentioned? And the answer is, to me, I don't know if it's one of those five guys. Chelsea, was the too full to drive guy one of those?
2: No. Too full to drive was after mattress guy, then my ex-husband, and then my lovely current husband, Frank.
1: So. Wait, too full to drive guy was after Scott?
2: Before Scott.
1: Oh, before Scott.
2: Hey, Scott.
1: Okay. All right. I thought you said after. No, I was like, that's since you've been on the show.
2: No, mattress guy, too full to drive, ex-husband, then Frank from Maine. Okay. I'm a serial monogamist, okay?
3: That's sick.
4: Yeah, okay. But they're very, very fast monogamies.
1: Well, and what Tim didn't answer was the two-fold to drive guy was the guy who was like 80, right? I mean, you were taking him back to the home.
2: Right? He wasn't that old at the time. I was also young, but he was like 20 years older than me. But I was a young person then.
4: 20?
2: Yeah, my parents had some questions, but he was a great guy, super nice, right, cared about me a lot. So
1: not a good multitasker because he was too full to drive. Yeah. That was after eating at a restaurant.
2: At a buffet.
1: And couldn't...
2: He couldn't do it.
1: Couldn't manage to move the car on his own.
4: That's a life goal for me.
2: Surprised you haven't gotten there.
4: Believe me, I'm trying.
2: Well...
1: Speaking of being a great question, Tim, thank you for asking. So we've now nailed six down. I can't wait to get to the other 80. Speaking of being too full to drive, there's something going on today, and I don't know if everybody's aware of it. We'll hit on that and a couple of others. So stand by. We'll get to that.
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15: Happy Tuesday, everybody. Got about a 50% chance of rain. If you live south of Interstate 40, you have the best chance of rain. If you live north of Interstate 40, less likely to see showers and thunderstorms. Some of those storms could produce some locally heavy rainfall. Forecast highs today top out in the mid-80s. 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That's your latest forecast. I'm meteorologist Mike Witcher from the East Tennessee Weather Center. And remember to always get the latest forecast weather updates with the East Tennessee Weather app.
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0: Wilcox Show.
1: Couple things. One of them is today is that day when if you dress like a cow at Chick-fil-A, they give you free stuff. Everybody down with that?
2: Yes.
1: Have you ever done that before?
3: No, and I've always wondered, like, how far do you have to go?
2: You don't have to go far. I've done a little research.
1: I don't know the answer. I know it's the first time they've done it since pandemic?
2: Is it?
1: I think I read that. They took a few years off. But you can go in and get a sandwich as long as you're, quote, dressed like a cow or doing something cow-themed. I don't know if mooing counts.
2: No.
1: I don't know how that works.
2: I don't think they, like, come in and act like a cow.
3: What about if I'm just...
1: remember, like at Krispy Kreme when they're like, hey, come in and be a pirate and get a free donut. And you're just like, "Ar," and they go, here's your donut.
2: Krispy Kreme's different.
1: Okay, so there's a real bar you have to get over?
2: It's not a high bar. You just have to put in a little bit of effort. You have to go out and find a full cow costume, which is what my youngest kid thought we were all going to do.
3: If, like, I'm milking myself, is that all right enough?
1: I'm going to need more information before I say yes to that.
2: But you can just take an old white shirt or whatever and draw some cow spots on it.
1: That's too much.
2: That's not too much. For a free entree, it's a full entree.
1: I mean, it's a sandwich. I mean, that's good. Don't get me wrong, but... I don't know. I feel like you ought to be able to just go in and say moo. I mean, do they have somebody who's there, like, judging it? Is this a talent show? I feel like that's a lot of effort on their part, if that's really what's happening.
2: I feel like it's pretty obvious if you tried to look like a cow or you didn't.
1: I'm going to need some help. Anybody who's gone through this, 704-FEZ-3200. The other interesting thing was, and I saw this, a new trailer dropped last night for a new movie coming out. I think I saw it before the Supergirl, and it just hit officially last night. The new Tom Cruise dark comedy.
3: It's called Digger, right?
1: Yes, I saw it. It's called Digger. I just put it up on her Twitter at Woody Wilcox.
2: Is this where he's in some kind of makeup or prosthetics or something?
1: Yes. He transforms into an eccentric billionaire facing an eco-disaster, and it's described as a dark comedy. John Goodman plays the President of the United States, and Tom Cruise... unrecognizable. I mean, if you just put that photo of him in his gear up and said, who is that? I don't think you would even know who it was. It's that incognito with the fake suit and the hair and the face and the whole thing. It's fascinating looking to me. I'm excited about it.
2: I don't know.
1: The movie actually hits October 2nd.
3: Tom Cruise is one of those guys, though, that's very polarizing.
1: Agree. I'm a fan. I know a lot of people, though, whatever, are rubbed the wrong way by him.
2: But I mean,
1: I think he's just so good. I mean, I don't know if you're something about him in real life. I don't even care about that. I just think as an actor, he's just, it always amazes me.
2: I think it's a little bit of his real life spills over, and it's what I refer to as bringing your own baggage to the situation. Mm. And some of it's me. I can respect his body of work, but certain things about him are just kind of like, eh. But that's me, again. Like, when he insists on doing all of his own stunts, even though he's like 60-something now, I'm like, look, we know you're strong, you can do things. Like, you can probably back it down now. Something about that bothered
1: me. So you're jealous of him is what I hear?
2: No, I feel like it's too much. Like, it's
3: 64.
2: It's like the CrossFit joke. You know?
1: Well, I think it's...
2: There's that. There's, you know, years of Scientology and other folklore, but... I do like his work.
1: Well, to me, his private life is not relevant. I mean, I guess I feel like I'm able to overlook whatever you may or may not think about that. It just, and the movie looks really good.
2: The face that he has startles me a little.
1: Right.
2: There's a cat with a face, too. It's jarring.
1: He's a billionaire, like eccentric, and there's a creepy cat as well. Yeah. It looks animatronic, I think. Probably not a real cat, but it's weird.
3: That's some great acting by the cat, though, I can tell you.
1: So it's
3: Tom Cruise is the cat, right, to Chelsea.
2: Yeah, he's responsible for that as well. Look at me. Look at all the things
1: This isn't like an Eddie Murphy thing where he plays all the characters.
2: Oh, okay.
1: He's just the old man, as far as I know. But that would be great if he was playing a cat.
2: Mm-hmm.
1: 704-FEZ-3200. Talkback button available to you as well.
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gonna come with me because you look so fine that I really wanna make you mine. 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
2: Hey, calling in about the Chick-fil-A. I actually used to work there, and now I'm listening to the Woody and Wilcox Show, so look at how far I've fallen. But people do go all out. I've seen cars, actually, with cow spots on them, just for a free sandwich. Woody, you suck.
1: Like, so they painted their car, do you think? that would be a long way to go. That's worse than buying an actual costume, Chels.
3: For an entree?
1: You ruin your car for a chicken sandwich?
4: I'm guessing.
1: You know what, though? I wouldn't be... It's not out of the question. Let's not kid ourselves.
4: I'm guessing it wasn't permanent, but I'll go with your joke.
5: Thanks to Christian on my Facebook. Sends me an instant message. I can confirm it is cow day at Chick-fil-A. Just stopped and got food. Didn't expect hard-hitting reporting from the show this morning. Good job, guys.
1: Okay, well, I think we knew. I appreciate that.
5: Seriously, it's not that hard.
1: What's not that hard?
5: Dressing up like a cow.
4: Tell that to Wilcox.
1: I was just asking. I wasn't saying that there was a lot of, you know, intrigue in it. I was just curious. Although I did just Google, and I see that on Amazon, you can get 11% off a cow costume.
4: Yeah.
1: So $32 seems like a good deal to get a free sandwich. 704-FEZ-3200.
6: I have a serious question.
1: Sorry, wrong call. What about this one?
7: Hey, good morning, guys. So we did the Chick-fil-A cow free meal thing a couple years ago, and we had white shirts. We cut out black circles and spots from construction paper. We all wore that, the kids and us. And then for ears, we did headbands with some cow ears. That's all we did.
1: Mm-hmm. Too much. That's my answer. Not worth it. But it does feel like we've gone. I mean, I get it. Maybe as a family, you think like, okay, this will just be a fun activity.
4: Yeah.
1: It's, you know,
4: if you have young
1: be
4: kids,
1: a little
4: especially.
1: Creative with the young kids.
4: Yeah.
1: But it also feels a little bit like we're going back in time. Like we're going to play, jacks and hoop and stick or something.
4: I would like to go back in time.
1: I know you would. You want to get rid of your smartphone.
4: Right.
1: You want to live like it's 1899.
5: If you hit multiple Chick-fil-A's, you could buy that cow costume and, you know,
1: stock up on a bunch of free sandwiches. I guess there's no way to track that, right?
5: Yeah,
4: they're not tracking it.
1: So you can scam Chick-fil-A is what Woody is saying.
4: Mm-hmm. Well, 7 a.m. to 7 p.m.
5: That's right. What I'm saying. Visit
1: Take the day
5: times.
1: Off. Take
5: yes.
1: the day off and every 15 minutes go by and get another one. Now you're talking and bring that to Riv's attention because he's the one who wanted to get the $50 costumes.
4: Right.
1: So 50 for each of you, $200, but you probably could get 1,000 chicken sandwiches. So it ends up working in the end.
5: It's not like Frank has a job.
1: The look on Chelsea's face.
4: You want to say that again? Don't make me call your wife and start asking questions, because I'll do it.
5: All right. No need to go to the nuclear option, Chelsea.
1: I think all of this is fun. Let's call Woody's wife and explain all the things that Woody and potentially she has done wrong when it comes to medical and other. And then we'll find out if Frank's working today. Oh, yeah. 704-FEZ-3200.
4: You're way too proud of yourself. You should not be this happy with yourself.
5: I know.
4: If you were closer, I'd kick your shins.
5: Yeah, I know. That's how I know I've done a good job.
1: Listen, let's not fight on a day when we can all get free sandwiches for going way overboard on a cow costume. It's essentially a national holiday. 704-FEZ-3200. 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
8: Happy Tuesday, everybody. Got about a 50% chance of rain. If you live south of Interstate 40, you have the best chance of rain. If you live north of Interstate 40, less likely to see showers and thunderstorms. Some of those storms could produce some locally heavy rainfall. Forecast highs today top out in the mid-80s. 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That's your latest forecast. I'm meteorologist Mike Witcher from the East Tennessee Weather Center. And remember to always get the latest forecast weather updates with the East Tennessee Weather app.
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And maybe you've already seen this online. L7 bassist Jennifer Finch has been diagnosed with brain cancer. Drops out of the band's final tour. Maybe you think of the song Pretend We're Dead, or I always think of You Made My Beep List. I love that song.

I know what you're after. And if I was you, I'd be after the same thing. Knoxville's Rock Station, 93.7 WVLZ. So Shine Down at Food City Center, the 25th of this month. Do we have tickets? We do. I don't have any today, but a little bit later this week. And are you signed up to be part of our VIP club? You have to do that in order to win. 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

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And it's also where we found your mom's number, so thanks. 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

Knoxville's Rock Station, 93.7 WVLZ. I'm Dylan. I found myself up in the middle of the night last night. Could not sleep. So I go to Roku. And what's on Roku? But Knight Rider. And Knight Rider was my little brother and I's favorite show when we were kids. I mean, so much so that our favorite Christmas gift, we actually had one of the little Knight Rider Hot Wheels. We love that thing. What did I notice watching Knight Rider decades later? I want to talk to you about chest hair here in just a couple of minutes.

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Let's start off this conversation by me saying, and I'm Dylan, thanks for listening, 93.7 WVLZ. I like my men big and hairy. I believe that guys should be hairy. I do not dislike chest hair. So I'm up in the middle of the night last night, and I'm watching Knight Rider, and the guys are wearing the collared shirt buttoned down, and I mean buttoned all the way down. So the final button that is buttoned is the button right above their, well, their belly button. I'm looking at all this glorious chest hair, and I'm thinking, oh, you know what? I don't hate this trend. I don't think that we see this trend anymore just because people don't wear collared shirts, button-up shirts, you know, like they used to, which is why we don't see it. I think if we're going to bring back guys unbuttoning a collared shirt and their glorious chest hair, you know, kind of out there in the sunshine, in the wind, we're going to have some rules. We'll get to these rules.

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3: Happy Tuesday, everybody. Got about a 50% chance of rain. If you live south of Interstate 40, you have a best chance of rain. If you live north of Interstate 40, less likely to see showers and thunderstorms. Some of those storms could produce some locally heavy rainfall. Forecast highs today top out in the mid-80s. 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That's your latest forecast. I'm meteorologist Mike Witcher from the East Tennessee Weather Center. And remember to always get the latest forecast weather updates with the East Tennessee Weather app.
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I'm Dylan. When was the last time you watched an older TV show, an older movie, you know, like late 70s, early 80s, and the guys had the button-up shirts on, except they didn't button all the buttons, right? The first button that's buttoned is right above there. Well, their belly buttons, you can see all their glorious chest hair. I like hairy men, so I'm thinking this is something we should bring back, with the exception of, guys, you're going to have to button back up in a restaurant, right? I mean, there's a hair in my food. It could be, this is a good word for it, cumbersome. WVLZ.

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This is coming up September 18th, Mill and Mine, if you want to put that on the calendar. 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
7: We're going to do it again today with increasing chances for some showers and thunderstorms locally. Heavy rainfall that could lead to the flood potential, but the majority of the rain today will be south of Interstate 40, with forecast highs in the 80s. 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I'm meteorologist Mike Witcher from the East Tennessee Weather Center, and remember to always get the latest forecast weather updates with the East Tennessee Weather app.
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Today, National Nude Day. We recommend that you observe that at home. I thought this was weird, though. Today is National Nude Day, but it's also National Tape Measure Day? What? 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Knoxville's Rock Station, 93.7 WVLZ.

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We've all heard this. Never meet your heroes. Have you ever taken some bad advice from somebody? Me too. Too many times to count. 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

It's falling away from me. It's falling away from me. It's falling away from me.

Have you ever taken bad advice from somebody? Knoxville's Rock Station, 93.7 WVLZ. I'm Dylan. Yeah, too many times to count. So the great Mick Jagger of the Rolling Stones has been doing a ton of interviews because the Rolling Stones gave us a brand new album last Friday. It's called Foreign Tongues. One of the funnest interviews that I read was they asked Mick Jagger, what's one good thing about getting older? And he said, nothing. Nothing. I forgot all the knowledge that I've learned. But during another interview, he says that he regrets taking John Lennon's advice and never meeting Elvis. So Mick Jagger, John Lennon, they're friends back in the 60s. The Stones have a chance to meet Elvis, and they say, no, because the Beatles told us that you don't want to meet Elvis. And now here's Mick Jagger in his 80s. He's like, I should have met Elvis.

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My monsters are real. 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
2: We're going to do it again today with increasing chances for some showers and thunderstorms, locally heavy rainfall that could lead to the flood potential, but the majority of the rain today will be south of Interstate 40, with forecast highs in the 80s. 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I'm meteorologist Mike Witcher from the East Tennessee Weather Center, and remember to always get the latest forecast weather updates with the East Tennessee Weather app.
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0: Not Spoon Man, a Spoon Grandma. There's a lady named Mary Hunter in Maine who just turned 103 years old. And when she walked into her 103rd birthday party, she heard the live music. So she sat down and grabbed her spoons. Mary plays the spoons at 103. She says she looks forward to learning to play the ukulele next. All right, Mary. Get it.
1: Yeah.
0: 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I didn't realize people still played the spoons.

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As soon as we get some info, we'll pass it along. 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
4: We're going to do it again today with increasing chances for some showers and thunderstorms, locally heavy rainfall that could lead to the flood potential, but the majority of the rain today will be south of Interstate 40, with forecast highs in the 80s. 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I'm meteorologist Mike Witcher from the East Tennessee Weather Center, and remember to always get the latest forecast weather updates with the East Tennessee Weather app.
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Shine Down in Town, Food City Center, July 25th. 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

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I'm Dylan. Time for me to go. Guys, if we learned anything today, be proud of that chest hair. Sexy. Yeah. I'll talk to you again tomorrow after Woody and Wilcox. Rena should be here any minute.

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Hot, hot, hot. Stay cool, Knoxville. Stay cool. Thanks to Dylan for getting us here. Hey, man, check it out. You can go ahead and register to win now. 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
3: We're going to do it again today with increasing chances for some showers and thunderstorms, locally heavy rainfall that could lead to the flood potential, but the majority of the rain today will be south of Interstate 40, with forecast highs in the 80s. 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That's your latest forecast. I'm meteorologist Mike Witcher from the East Tennessee Weather Center. And remember to always get the latest forecast weather updates with the East Tennessee Weather app.
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4: Good afternoon. Starting to build pretty good now through downtown on 40 East and West here at 275. It's busy, but it's moving 40 East and West over the top of West Hills as that traffic builds out of Oak Ridge right now on that Solway Bridge headed towards Philosophy Parkway. Hey, if you're having transmission problems with your vehicle, bring it to AMCO Transmissions today. They're in North Knoxville at 104 Sequoia Lane. That's in Powell. AMCO Transmissions. I'm Commander Chuck. You're on-time traffic.
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Stabbing Westward, 93.7 WVLC. You know, one reason I'm glad I don't live in Florida are the storms and the hurricanes and the alligators. Now, there was a Florida man recently attacked by an alligator in Florida, and it's a lot of controversy going on because he actually had to stick his thumbs in the eyes of the alligator, which you're taught to do if you're being attacked. It's how you save your life, and now the whole town wants to throw him in jail. Ass backwards? Oh, Florida.

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You're rolling with Ralph. Knoxville, stay cool today. You know, Shinedown's making that homecoming on July 20th to the Food City Center. I have your chance to score tickets Thursday and Friday. So does Dylan. So you should go to VIP because I am going there to pick out people's phone numbers and I will call you. And if you see a strange number calling, it just may be me. And if you don't answer, I'm going to give those tickets to someone else. All right? I'm only warning you once. The best advice I can give you is go to 93.7WVLZ.com and sign up for VIP now to win Shinedown tickets. 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
1: Good afternoon. As that volume of traffic increases right on schedule, actually, on John Sevier there at Asheville Highway. It's building pretty good already on I-40 at the Holston River Bridge, headed out through Sevier County. Watch your speed out through there around the Dollywood exit. It's stop and go now Broadway through Fountain City over the ridge there in the halls. Watching that pickup pretty good. Bridal season is here. Shop local at Fountain City Jewelers in the heart of Fountain City, right next to Litton's. I'm Commander Chuck with your on-time traffic.
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Ralph Renna. Supporting local music isn't easy, man. And I always say to people, I am what I do. I am a musician. I treat musicians like I want to be treated. And let me tell you, I've been treated poorly in the past, and it did not work out well for the other guy. Well, once or twice. 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

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Former comedian Commander Chuck has got your traffic, and he's on time. He's no longer a comedian because he just wasn't funny.

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1: Good afternoon. Watching traffic increase pretty much on schedule over here on 275 up by Woodland Baxter Avenue. A little bit of radar north of Knoxville. It's been on and off up through there. It seems like all afternoon long on 75 as you head up into Anderson, Campbell County. As it builds now, Alcoa Highway southbound, passing UT Medical Center, headed back towards the Blount County area. Hey, if you're having transmission problems, it's okay. Come to AMCO Transmissions right now, 8844 Kingston Pike. 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I'm Commander Chuck with your on-time traffic.
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7: We're going to do it again today with increasing chances for some showers and thunderstorms, locally heavy rainfall that could lead to the flood potential, but the majority of the rain today will be south of Interstate 40, with forecast highs in the 80s. 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I'm meteorologist Mike Witcher from the East Tennessee Weather Center, and remember to always get the latest forecast weather updates with the East Tennessee Weather app.
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8: Good afternoon. We got a couple of accidents in their cleanup stages. Building pretty good right now on that Holston River Bridge on 40 eastbound. As you continue out through East Knox County, watch your speed out through there around Sevier County, especially around that Dollywood exit as it builds Chapman Highway right now going outbound. Hey, if you're having transmission problems with your vehicle, let them check it out at AMCO Transmissions, 8844 Kingston Pike. I'm Commander Chuck with your on-time traffic.
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That's T-Pain with Vaseline and 93.7 WVLC. You know, being in the music industry, you get to meet a lot of cool people, you know. There's your DJs like us. There's your guys who book shows. There's people that write, have their own magazines. There's bands, and there's photographers. And I'm really glad that I accidentally ran into a photographer named Pat Rogers. And within one day, he was like, yo, I'm moving to Nashville and Knoxville. I want to shoot for you guys. And just started sending us all these amazing photos. He's been at the Brooklyn Bowl in Nashville a lot, and he just posted some pictures on 93.7WVLZ.com on the photos page. Peep some folders, man. Check out photos from Rock Snaps Photography. Say hello to Pat Rogers. Pictures by the Iron Maidens, Kitty, and Hatebreed. It's on our website. Click it, peep it, check it out.

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1: Good afternoon. As that volume of traffic increases pretty much on schedule, Broadway going outbound to the Fountain City area over the ridge and the halls. A little bit of radar down I-40 out through Sevier County this afternoon. Be careful as it builds right now on Pittsylvania Parkway, especially here over the interstate. Hey, if you're having transmission problems with your vehicle, it's okay. Let them check it out at AMCO Transmissions in North Knoxville. They're at 104 Sequoia Lane. I'm Commander Chuck with your on-time traffic.
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Three Days Grace and music from Papa Roach. Some new stuff. See You in Hell. See You in Hell reminds me of that old Grim Reaper song. The title, anyway. So, I want to remind you to go sign up at 93.7WVLZ.com for you to possibly win 8 hours recording time from our friends at Radioactive Recording, ORTN, which stands for Oak Ridge, Tennessee. This is the top of the line, state-of-the-art recording studio, and I want you to go to their Facebook and give them a like and a follow, and just do what I say.

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Send your full name and your town and, of course, your state. If you've already done this, you don't have to. Hey, Nancy Cowan, I'm looking at you. Teresa Gosnell, I'm looking at you. Jason Parrott, awesome. Thank you. Catherine Benoit, thank you. New signups from Samantha Hester. Love it. All the new listeners coming through, representing. And Sean Garvin, you're two steps away from a restraining order.

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1: Good afternoon. Building pretty good right now in the normal spots on Alcoa Highway as it builds going southbound, mostly coming past UT Medical Center back towards the Blount County area. Stop and go right now, Broadway through Fountain City as it picks up even more on that Holston River Bridge with that volume on 40 East out through East Knox County towards Sevier County. Watch your speed. 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I'm Commander Chuck with your on-time traffic.
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CreepyCon, July 31st through August 2nd. That's going to be a lot of fun. Gwar playing at the Villain Mine. All kinds of cool stuff happening. 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
7: We're going to do it again today with increasing chances for some showers and thunderstorms, locally heavy rainfall that could lead to the flood potential, but the majority of the rain today will be south of Interstate 40, with forecast highs in the 80s. 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I'm meteorologist Mike Witcher from the East Tennessee Weather Center, and remember to always get the latest forecast weather updates with the East Tennessee Weather app.
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8: Good afternoon. TDOT's working with a couple of accidents out here. It's busy where you would expect this time of day, especially on Alcoa Highway southbound as you pass UT Medical Center headed back towards the Blount County area. Some stop-and-go delays now on Kingston Pike, especially in the Bearden area as it gets a little bit heavier there, and Farragut also on Kingston Pike at Concord Road. Hey, bridal season is here. Shop local right now at Fountain City Jewelers in the heart of Fountain City next to Litton's. I'm Commander Chuck with your on-time traffic.
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1: Good afternoon. As that volume of traffic only increases, even more so here in the last few minutes through downtown, 40 West at 17th Street. Watch for radar to the north on 75, up through certain parts of Anderson County, Campbell County again. Troopers are out on 75 north of Knoxville this afternoon. Hey, don't let a slipping transmission make things worse on your car or truck having transmission problems. Let them check it out right now at AMCO Transmissions in North Knoxville. I'm Commander Chuck, your on-time traffic.
0: Woody and Wilcox, morning 6 to 10. Dylan, the midday mistress, getting you through the workday grind.
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Temple of the Dog, a 93.7 WVLZ, continuing to rock the Sun Sphere one riff at a time, man. I'm Ralph Renna. I don't claim to be this sex symbol. I don't claim to go up to women. Even when I was single, I didn't be like, hey, I'm a stud. Nah, man. I won women over with humor. In fact, I think I won my wife over by walking up to her and saying, hey, I would love to take you home and give you the best 3 minutes of your life. She never left.

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1: Well, good afternoon to T-Knox. Driving up a couple of accidents out here. It remains busy on the interstate out here in West Knoxville right now. 40 East and West over the top of West Hills. Still a little bit crowded down on Kingston Pike right now, especially certain parts of the Bearden area. Alcoa Highway still building southbound back towards the Blount County area. 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I'm Commander Chuck with your on-time traffic.
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Five Finger Death Punch at 93.7 WVLZ. High Voltage Metal comes in hard, heavy, and loud every Sunday night with Chris Lynch. He brings it to you, man, and he does not play. You get everything from the past, the present, the future, and maybe even stuff that you've never even heard. The deep cuts come through that way, 10 to 11. I think I like that hour better. But 9 to 11 every Sunday, it's High Voltage Metal with Chris Lynch. Faith No More are back together. Everything's going to be all right.

0: Old school music from Marilyn Manson on Hard Drive XL, who releases his new album, One Assassination Under God, Chapter 2, next month. Anyway, welcome to the Tuesday edition of Hard Drive XL. I'm Lou Brutus. Noodles from The Offspring is back as my featured artist. My other special guest tonight, Frank Bello of Anthrax. And we are also going to hear from both Fred and Wes of Limp Bizkit via our newest feature, The Hard Drive Archive. 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
5: Now, I've got some great news to pass along as we get into our Wednesday and Thursday. We're looking at more sunshine, yeah, more heat, and more typical July weather, but drier weather conditions before a pattern change for the upcoming weekend. 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I'm meteorologist Mike Witcher from the East Tennessee Weather Center, and remember to always get the latest forecast weather updates with the East Tennessee Weather app.
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0: Cannot wait to host that band this week at Rockfest in Cadott, Wisconsin. The Pretty Reckless, When I Wake Up, from the recently released Dear God album on Hard Drive XL. Another Rockfest band before that, The Offspring. They will be closing out the festival Saturday night. Limp Bizkit, going to be here in just a moment. They are playing Rockfest this week. I didn't do all this on purpose. It's just how it worked out. You and I are going to hear from Fred and Wes via our newest feature on the show, the Hard Drive Archive. Recently, we were putting together our 30th anniversary show, going back all of these hundreds, perhaps over 1,000 rock star interviews I've conducted over the last 3 days. And we're like, people have got to hear this stuff. So we now have this nightly feature. Tomorrow it'll be the Deftones, Thursday Hailstorm, Friday Black Sabbath.
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0: And now another historic interview segment from the Hard Drive Archive. This is Wes and Fred of Limp Bizkit speaking with me in 2010 about getting the band back on stage.
1: It's neat because Fred and I are friends now, which we're kind of friends before, but now we hang out all the time, so everything's really easy and fun. And I think it's translated in writing and on stage, and I mean, it's been so much fun. I mean, just fun. I don't know.
2: For days.
3: Fred, from your perspective, I mean, what's more fun about it? What's more relaxed? What's whatever? What's making a difference?
2: Well, there's not a wall between us of, you know, this a discomfort from not really knowing what to say to each other, because we never really wanted to upset each other. You know, we were always just kind of kept our distance and just did what we do in the band room and on stage and just let it be. But now that we have this friendship and a better understanding of each other, and we can speak the same language to each other, it's really enhanced the whole experience of being in the band and having this comeback for Limp Bizkit. It's just amazing, and it's making things a lot easier and more powerful. And I couldn't imagine any other way now. I just am grateful for the fact that this is how the journey has been, and this is where it led us, and we can actually appreciate it now. And we've become incredibly humbled by this experience, and you know, we're ready to own it.

0: Hard Drive XL music from Foo Fighters, preceded in the rock by Limp Bizkit. Fred and Wes are guests tonight out of the Hard Drive Archive, and I am certainly looking forward to catching them perform at Rockfest in Kadot this week. The one downer about that performance is this will be the first time ever that I see Limp Bizkit without founding member bass player Sam Rivers, who passed away earlier this year. Sam, for what little I knew him, I only knew him from like getting together backstage and doing interviews, but he seemed a really awesome human being. He was certainly a monster player. A lot of that Limp Bizkit sound, it's because of Sam.
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